0: Compartí Masters 101.3.
1: These are one of those great old sing-along songs. Please don't. No, you can if you want, but ain't nothing to it.

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1: And during the few moments that we have left, we want to talk right down to earth in a language that everybody here can easily understand.

0: That was a David Bowie song. Okay, but here's another one I could screw up.
1: What is it?
0: Am I gonna do this by myself?
1: Yeah, you should do it by yourself. Do it by yourself.
0: Okay, well, I think I'll try it in a different key. I'll try it in the normal key.
1: Yeah.
0: If it sounds bad, these people are just gonna have to wait.
2: Cuando el frío aprieta, subimos el volumen.

something new. But nobody wants to hear that. They just want the classics. Can't blame them, really.

This next song we're going to do is my four-year-old daughter's favourite Oasis song. And when you consider the lyrical context of this song, I think you'll agree I've got my fucking work cut out.